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K-Y-M-O. 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

Classic KYMO, your forecast for the River Delta and the River City. Tonight, mostly clear with a low around 65. Sunny at 86 tomorrow. Then on Wednesday, mostly sunny and high of 87 with Grand Funk Railroad on Classic KYMO.

Tonight's Cruise Show Brainbuster coming up in minutes. But first, it is this hour's Cruise Control featuring Michael Jackson. Whew, cannot even speak this week. It's Beat It on Classic KYMO.

0: 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Let's get you tonight's cruise show brain buster. No, 25% of people using dating apps have lied about this in their dating profile. What is it? 25% of people using dating apps have lied about this in their dating profile. What is it? 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

Classic KYMO. Your forecast for the River Delta and the River City, mostly clear tonight. Your low 65, sunny and 86 tomorrow. Mostly sunny Wednesday with a high of 87. Getting you back to tonight's crucial Rainbuster. 85% of people using dating apps have lied about this in their dating profile. What is it? Their height. 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

It is a Monday night, and we are cranking out the hits. Just after 8 o'clock, I'm CJ Cruz. Coming up, Peter Gabriel and Pat Benatar this hour. The Bengals, Walk Like an Egyptian on Classic KYMO.

0: 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A very nice forecast in store for us this week. 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

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Mostly clear. Lows around 65, sunny at 86 tomorrow. Then Wednesday, mostly sunny. 987 with moving pictures. 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

got your Weird But True coming up in just a couple of minutes. Before we do that, though, this hour's Cruise Control featuring Sir Elton John. 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

0: 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Well, tonight's weird but true. The first ever Western-made movie to be broadcast in North Korea was Bend It Like Beckham. It didn't air until 2010, 8 years after its original release. And yeah, they edited it. 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

Classic KYMO, your forecast for the River Delta and the River City tonight. Mostly clear with lows around 65. Tomorrow and Wednesday, sunshine with highs in the mid to upper 80s. John Mellencamp, it's Hurt So Good on Classic KYMO.

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playing back-to-back hits all night long. Just after 9 o'clock with me, CJ Cruz, Michael Jackson this hour, and music from Thompson Twins coming up. 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

Clear Classic KYMO, your forecast for the River Delta and the River City tonight. Mostly clear, lows around 65, sunny at 86 tomorrow. Then on Wednesday, sunshine and high of 87. With the average white van, it's Pick Up the Pieces on Classic KYMO.

Tonight's WTF, what the Florida, coming up in just a couple of minutes. Before that, though, it is this hour's Cruise Control from Rick Springfield. 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

0: Things can only get better. 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Well, tonight's WTF, what the Florida? Not every criminal considers their wardrobe, so it's unclear if this guy was going for some kind of Michael Jackson look or what. Police in Florida are investigating a robbery where a gunman wearing a single glove made off with cash from a gas station last week. A man went in and used some sort of ruse to distract the clerk before brandishing a gun and demanding money. He got about $670 and ran off. The police haven't found him yet, but the description is, well, fascinating. Police say this smooth criminal had been wearing one white glove, a tan sun hat, a white medical mask, a light green shirt, and black pants. Definitely interesting, to say the least. Leo Sayer, next, WTF. What the Florida? Classic KYMO.
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Classic KYMO, your forecast for the River Delta and the River City tonight. Mostly clear, your low 65. Tomorrow and Wednesday, sunny. Highs in the mid to upper 80s. Wilson Pickett now. Classic KYMO.

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0: 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Charge of Clay this hour and War coming up a little bit later with Lowrider. 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

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Tonight, going to be mostly clear, your low 65, sunny and 86 tomorrow, sunshine and 87 Wednesday with Pat Benatar, Shadows of the Night on Classic KYMO.

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Classic KYMO, your forecast for the River Delta and the River City tonight. Mostly clear, below 65. Tomorrow and Wednesday, sunny and highs in the mid to upper 80s. Huey Lewis in the news now, but it's all right on Classic KYMO.

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Your home for Reid Howell and just another morning show. KYMO. A couple of minutes after 11 o'clock. My name is CJ Cruz. This hour, Elton John and The Who. Who's Gary right now? And Dreamweaver on Classic KYMO.

0: 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Hey, just saying, this whole week would be perfect vacation weather if you have any time off. Coming up, The Who and your forecast next. 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

Classic KYMO, your forecast for the River Delta and the River City. Mostly clear tonight, your low 65, sunny and 86 tomorrow. Then a chance of showers Wednesday with a high of 87. Neil Diamond and Longfellow Serenade. Classic KYMO.

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Music from the Bee Gees and your forecast coming up next.

Classic KYMO, your forecast for the River Delta and the River City. For tonight, mostly clear. Look for lows around 65, sunshine and 86 tomorrow. Then on Wednesday, mostly sunny and a high of 87. Simon and Garfunkel now. 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

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It's the new 98.9 Classic KYMO just after 12 midnight. Jason in on the night shift. Here's Andy Gibb. 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

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River Doc, the weather for today, mostly sunny skies, a high of 89. Tonight, increasing clouds, a low of 69. 70 right now on the prairie with Linda Ronstadt. When will I be loved on KYMO?

Bryan Adams, One Night Love Affair on Classic KYMO. It's time to kick off the Night Shift Classic Countdown. Tonight we're counting down the top five songs from this week in the year 1965. We start with number five. It's the Four Tops, and it's the same old song on KYMO.

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0: Joe Walsh, Life's Been Good on Classic KYMO. Riverdale, the weather for today, mostly sunny, a high of 89. Increasing clouds tonight, low of 69. It is 69 right now at KYMO with Main Ingredient, Everybody Plays the Fool.
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Curtis Mayfield, Superfly on Classic KYMO. Just after 1 o'clock, Jason in on your Tuesday. Coming up, got Jack Wagner, Simon and Garfunkel, some Tears for Fears this hour, too. Right now, Paula Cole, I Don't Want to Wait on KYMO. So open

Tears for Fears and Shout on Classic KYMO. Riverdale, the weather, going to see mostly sunny skies today. We'll get up to a high of 89. Tonight, increasing clouds, a low of 69. It is 69 right now in Southern Illinois with bad English. And when I see you smile, KYMO.

It's Queen, Somebody to Love on KYMO. And that brings us to the number four song in our Night Shift Classic Countdown from this week in the year 1965. Coming in at number four, it's the Righteous Brothers and Unchained Melody. 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

0: Glenn Fry, the heat is on. 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

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Riverdale, the weather for today, mostly sunny, a high of 89. Tonight, increasing clouds, a low of 69. It's 68 currently in southern Illinois. Here's Tommy on speed tone, 8675309. I'm Jenny on KYMO.

very foolish art classic, KYLM. Just after 2 o'clock, Jason in on your Tuesday. Coming up at the fortune, Sublime Melon, and Flick Flick Mac. 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

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River Delta weather for today, mostly sunny, a high of 89. Tonight, going to see increasing clouds with a low of 69. 68 over the 2 o'clock hour with the Young Bloods. Get together on KYMO.

Hootie and the Blowfish, Old Man and Me on Classic KYMO. That brings us to the number three song in our Night Shift Classic Countdown from this week in the year 1965. The song coming in at number three comes from the Beach Boys. It's California Girls on KYMO.

0: The Alan Parsons Project. It's time on Classic KYMO. Benton Neighbor Days are coming to Benton, Missouri, Thursday, September the 3rd through Saturday the 5th. There's a carnival, live music, games, a parade on Saturday morning, food and fun. 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

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River Delta weather, mostly sunny today, a high of 89. Going to see increasing clouds tonight with a low of 69. Right now it's 67 as we head towards 3 o'clock with Bob Welch, Sentimental Lady on KYMO.

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But guess who? Clap for the Wolfman on Classic KYMO. Just past 3 o'clock, Jason in on your Tuesday. John Cougar Mellencamp now. It's ROCK in the USA on KYMO.

Yeah, Michael Jackson. 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Classic KYMO. Riverdale, the weather for today, mostly sunny, a high of 89. Tonight, increasing clouds, a low of 69. Mostly sunny on Wednesday, high of 91. 67 right now in western Kentucky. There's Birdie Higgins and Key Largo on KYMO.

0: Rod Stewart, Infatuation on Classic KYMO. The Cape Farmers Market happens every Thursday morning starting around 9 a.m. Goes through mid-afternoon. 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

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Riverdale's weather, mostly sunny today, high of 89. Going to see increasing clouds tonight, a low of 69 on Wednesday, mostly sunny, high of 91. We're now 68 as we head towards 4 o'clock with the cars, you might think, on Classic KYMO.

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Def Leppard, have you ever needed someone? It's classic KYMO. Just after 4 o'clock on your Tuesday, Jason hanging out with you. Got the Beatles on the way, some Steve Winwood too. Right now, it's the Rolling Stones, 19th Nervous Breakdown on KYMO.

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Riverdale's weather for your Tuesday. Mostly sunny, a high of 89. Going to see increasing clouds tonight with a low of 69. On Wednesday, mostly sunny, a high of 91. 68 right now in southeast Missouri. Here's Marvin Gaye. Let's get it on. 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

Gary Newman and Cars on Classic KYMO. And that brings us to the number one song in our Night Shift Classic Countdown from this week in the year 1965. The song coming in at number one comes from Sonny and Cher. It's I Got You, Babe. Classic KYMO.

0: The Goo Goo Dolls. That is Iris on Classic KYMO. Hey, mark your calendars. The Cotton Carnival will be September the 29th through October 3rd at the Rodeo Grounds in Sykeston. Of course, the Cotton Carnival Parade, which is one of the largest in our region, will be on Saturday, October the 3rd. It'll kick off at 10 a.m.
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Ripping out the weather for your Tuesday. Mostly sunny, a high of 89. Increasing clouds tonight, low of 69. Mostly sunny on Wednesday, high of 91. Right now, 67 in southeast Missouri. Here's the Doobie Brothers. Classic KYMO.

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Riverdale to weather for today. Mostly sunny, a high of 89. Increasing clouds tonight, low of 69. Mostly sunny on Wednesday, high of 91. Right now, 67 over the 5 o'clock hour with Tubes. 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

0: Little Night Ranger, it's Sing Me Away on Classic KYMO. We're headed towards 6 o'clock. Reed will be in and top of the hour for just another morning show for your Tuesday. Before we get there, some Joe Cocker and Jennifer Warren's coming up. AC/DC and the forecast next.
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It's Joe Cocker and Jennifer Warnes up where we belong on Classic KYMO. Riffing out the weather for your Tuesday. Mostly sunny. Going to be pretty nice out there. A high of 89. Increasing clouds tonight with a low of 69. On Wednesday, mostly sunny. A high of 91. 65 right now in southeast Missouri. And that does it for me. The night shift is over and I'm clocking out. Have a great rest of your Tuesday. And I'll see you back here on the next night shift. It's AC/DC. You shook me all night long on Classic KYMO. See ya.

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Good morning to you. Let's get things started on a Tuesday. Here's one from the Psychedelic Furs on KYMO.

0: The Human League here on KYMO, and we were loving my way with the Psychedelic Furs as we are underway on this Tuesday morning here at KYMO. Hope your Monday was good. Weather-wise, it was darn near perfect for this time of year in the latter days of August. Now, what does today hold? Well, we've got a little bit of a surprise out there, especially for you folks in Northwest Tennessee. Some of you over in the extreme sections of Western Kentucky on the eastern fringes of our region, there's some activity this morning on radar. Well, what about the rest of us? And what about the coming days? Well, I'll have the latest on your forecast coming up next. 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
0: So we've got some clouds out there this morning. And again, on some of the fringes of our area, we're seeing an isolated shower or two. We noticed those last night. And I'm not going to rule out an isolated shower in the KYMO listening area today. The better chances are going to be tomorrow late and into tomorrow night, lingering into Thursday. Partly cloudy today, highs of about 87, partly cloudy and 68 tonight. And again, that isolated, very small chance that somewhere in the immediate KYMO listening area of an isolated shower today. The better chances again tomorrow, near 90 tomorrow, with a low pushing into the upper 60s for Wednesday night. 88 on Thursday with an isolated shower possible. Thursday night mostly clear and 66. 88 on Friday with a low of 64 Friday night. The weekend we start to turn the heat up a bit, near 90 on Saturday, low 90s on Sunday, mid 90s on Monday. Yeah, we've got a little bit of heat. It's going to work back in this weekend late and into the first of next week. Right now, we'll call it fair skies and 69 at KYMO.
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0: Oxygen, and that is Sweet here at KYMO, the band Sweet. And the Pretenders before that with Don't Get Me Wrong. I've got something from Fleetwood Mac, Styx, Sheena Easton, Julian Lennon, and more still to come this hour. Keep it right here. Don't touch that dial. Don't do anything with your listening devices. Keep it on Classic KYMO. And thank you. 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

smoke from a distant fire, and that right there is the Sanford Townsend Band on KYMO. Let's talk about this next one here on your morning jams. It comes from the band Styx. I'm going to take you back to 1981, one of my favorite albums of all time, Paradise Theater, and a song that went to number 3 here in the U.S. on the Billboard Hot 100 for 4 weeks in March and April of 1981. Here is The Best of Times from Styx on Classic KYMO and your morning jams.

Easton and For Your Eyes Only from the James Bond movie of the same name. Hey, have you checked out the new look at ClassicKYMO.com? 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Why don't you check it out? 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The new

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0: Some clouds around this morning. We're going to see some clouds and some sun today, too. Highs in the upper 80s. I'm not going to rule out an isolated shower or storm somewhere in the region today. Here in the immediate KYMO listening area, we have a few popping up on radar this morning. Some activity out to the west and southwest of Poplar Bluff. More activity, a couple of blips down in Dunklin, Pemiscot counties this morning, and then over into northwest Tennessee and along the Kenton border. By later today, we're going to see temperatures topping out in the upper 80s. Tonight, lows back into the upper 60s. Tomorrow, back into the upper 80s. Maybe a little better chance for some showers and storms as we move from the afternoon and into the evening and overnight on your Wednesday. Right now, 67 in Paducah, 70 in Cape, it's 69 at KYMO.
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That's Gordon Lightfoot in the Sundown here at KYMO. Let's talk about the river levels real quick in the River Watch. We'll start on the Ohio at Caro. 29640 is flood stage. And it's on the fall over the next 5 days by Saturday down to 22.7. Cape Girardeau, 17.1 on the Mississippi, 32 right now. It, too, is on the fall and by Saturday down to 13.1. Hickman, 23.5, 34 is flood stage, and it's slowly falling. And by Saturday down to 17.2. New Madrid, 19.1, 34 is flood stage. And it's falling in the five-day forecast, 13.7 by Saturday. That's a look at the river levels in the River Watch. We're moving up towards 7 o'clock. Here's one from Firefall on KYMO.

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0: So coming up this hour, a complete look at your River Delta weather forecast and weather chat with Joe Crane. Bottom of the hour brings you today's episode of American Countryside. Right now,

0: Reid Howell with your morning jams and one from Aerosmith on this Tuesday morning. A little crying. Hope you're not crying. I hope you're smiling. We've got some sun and clouds, and you know, it's not too bad considering it's late August in terms of our weather. Now, unfortunately, in the extended outlook, like Sunday, Monday into next week, we may see a return to some very hot and humid weather. And dare I say, we could see a return to some heat index values 100 or above. But that's 6-7 days away. What do we have going on this morning? Well, I'll have your out-the-door forecast coming up next, brought to you by Mid-Valley.
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0: So your out-the-door forecast this morning, we're looking at temperatures right now somewhere in the upper 60s to around 70. We've got some clouds, we've got some sun, and we also have a few returns on radar this morning. A line of showers and storms roughly to the west-southwest of Poplar Bluff, running northwest to southeast through northeast Arkansas, down into Dunklin and Pemiscot counties in the Boot Hill of Missouri and off into northwest Tennessee. Some other areas of rain over in northwest Tennessee, over in the Lakes region, and maybe a little pop here and there in some localized areas in southeast Missouri. Bottom line, I'm going to have an isolated shower in the region today. We are obviously seeing a little activity this morning. I'm going to keep that isolated shower chance into tonight, and temperatures today are going to warm all the way up into the upper 80s. We'll be into the upper 60s to near 70 tonight, an isolated shower or storm not to be ruled out. I think a little better chance of showers and storms is in the forecast tomorrow, especially tomorrow evening into tomorrow night, maybe into early Thursday. We'll talk more about all this in the weather chat at 7:20. 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

0: this Tuesday morning here at KYMO. We've got some sun. We've got some clouds. We've got some things on radar. Some interesting features here and there, so let's just get to it. What's up with the weather? Well, it's weather chat time, and meteorologist Joe Crane is joining us now. Good morning, Joe.
1: Hey, good morning, Reed. Good morning, everyone. Here we go on a Tuesday morning. Weather pretty quiet now over the region, except just off to our west and southwest. There's a little very narrow line of some showers focused along a warm front that's trying to lift north toward us today, and with it, we now can't rule out a stray shower, especially this morning, but I think by and large, most of us are going to stay dry today. However, it's tomorrow, especially tomorrow night into early Thursday, that we're seeing the chances of rain increase now with the approach of a cold front by that point. And also, we're starting to see a little more instability in the mix that could maybe squeeze out an isolated strong shower or a thunderstorm possibility.
0: Yeah, things are getting mixed up a bit. And there's some stuff out there today. Can't rule it out, especially in the western sections.
1: Yep.
0: From northwest to southeast, if you will, southwestern sections. But, you know, beyond that, we're going to see a progression here of days that aren't going to be too bad in terms of heat and humidity for the next couple of days. But by the time we get to the weekend, especially Sunday into the first of next week, I hated to see this and I hate to even say it, but humidity and heat are going to combine again to get us into some triple digit territory with heat index values.
1: Yeah, doesn't look like it's going to be the extreme heat and humidity, but probably enough to maybe by the time we get to Friday, we'll be talking about how soon a heat advisory gets issued for the late weekend into the early part of next week for a prolonged stretch of heat index values over 100.
0: Yeah, I'm not a fan. Just not a fan. At least it's not 116 or some crap like that.
1: Yeah,
0: but still,
1: looking at probably 100 to 105 at least early next week.
0: No. But it's the way it is, so we'll just deal with it. And, of course, that's coming, let's see, by the time we get to Monday, that's the last day of the month. So we're going to pretty much go into the month of September on a hot note, looks like.
1: Mm-hmm. Which has been pretty much what the 8 to 14-day outlooks have been showing us consistently for the last few weeks of above normal temperatures. The question would be how above normal it would be. A couple degrees above normal or a few degrees above normal. It looks like maybe early next week, a few degrees above normal combined with the humidity to push those heat index values back into the triple-digit range. Meantime, as we track it for you day by day here. Again, that slight chance of a shower today as a warm front lifts northward. Most of us stay dry today. Plenty of sunshine, some clouds in the mix, high in the upper 80s. We'll top out about 87 to 88 this afternoon. We're back down to the 60s tonight, upper 60s at best, about 67 for the overnight low by daybreak early Wednesday morning. And then we're a tad warmer tomorrow, mostly sunny, 91 the high, and the dew points picking up just a smidge. We'll see dew points going from the, we'll say, upper 60s today to low 70s tomorrow. So a scooch more humidity in the air, a scooch more instability, and with it, maybe some rumbles of thunder tomorrow afternoon into tomorrow night. A slight chance of an afternoon shower or thunderstorm. Better chances increase into Wednesday night, into early Thursday morning. And now we're seeing the possibility of some of those storms becoming strong to severe, a marginal risk, but a risk nonetheless. Of course, marginal risk is level 1 out of 5 from the Storm Prediction Center with the National Weather Service. Damaging winds would be the primary threat, though you can't rule out some locally heavy rain in spots. But most of us will see these shower and thunderstorm chances developing and quickly passing late tomorrow night. So heavy rain shouldn't be an issue for most folks, but again, can't rule it out with some of the stronger storms. And we'll continue to see some slight chances into Thursday morning, but tapering off by the time we get to midday, making way for some sunshine and temperatures once again seasonable in the upper 80s. We'll see a low dropping down to around the upper 60s to low 70s, depending on where you're at Wednesday night, and will be in the upper 80s, about 88 to 89 on Thursday. Then temperatures start to gradually creep up as we head toward the weekend, and a ridge of high pressure builds in across the nation's midsection. Behind that front, the winds will be coming out of the north Thursday night into Friday, and that'll tamper the humidity. It'll be seasonably hot after a low of about 65 Thursday night. We'll be in the upper 80s once again, about 87 to 88. But that ridge starts to build up over the weekend, and the winds gradually shift around to the south. We'll drop down to about 65 Friday night. Plenty of sunshine yet again on Saturday, Sunday, and Monday as that ridge of high pressure builds in. About 90 to 91 on Saturday, 67 Saturday night, about 93 to 94 on Sunday. And we're only down to about 73 Sunday night, indicating those dew points are creeping up as well. And Monday, we finish out the seven-day outlook with sunshine and a high all the way up to 95. So certainly when you're talking 93 to 95 Sunday into Monday, you'll combine that with those dew points in the 70s, and that'll easily push the feels-like temperatures up to around 100 or a little bit higher, especially by the time we get to Monday. And I would love to tell you there's some relief beyond that, but the 8 to 14-day outlook that takes us all the way out to September 7th, which happens to be Labor Day this year, we are seeing with the 8 to 14-day outlook the continued opportunity for temperatures above normal more often than not, and precipitation chances stay near normal. However, though, we are starting to see some above normal precipitation trends starting to develop a little to the west. So we'll have to see if that starts to move in toward the mid part of September with successive 8 to 14 day outlooks here in the coming days.
0: Well, something that we'll keep an eye on in the meantime. Not a bad day today. Watch out for a stray shower or storm, but overall, a pretty dry day for most of us.
1: Yeah. And temperatures typical for late August, about 87 to 88 this afternoon, about 67 tonight, and then a little bit better chances of some isolated showers or thunderstorms tomorrow afternoon. And those chances increase into tomorrow night, including the potential of some stronger storms after a high of 91, lets that instability build up through the day tomorrow. So on that note, Reed, I'll step aside and let you get back to your morning jams, and we'll do a little weather chat again tomorrow morning around about 7:20 here on Just Another Morning Show from 98.9 Classic KYMO.
0: Thank you, Joe. At 7:30, I've got fair skies and 70 here at the studios of KYMO, and it's time for Greenway Equipment to bring you today's episode of American Countryside.
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3: The Whitehead Memorial Museum in Del Rio, Texas, has exhibits on many interesting topics, but if you ask Director Michael Diaz about the most popular attraction here, well, that's an easy question to answer.
6: Our largest attractions is, of course, the grave of Judge Roy Bean. He was actually the Justice of the Peace in Langtree, Texas. When he did his thing over there, he was something else also. But we do have him and his son buried here on our grounds.
3: But when Bean died in 1903, his resting place was not where it is today.
6: After he passed away in Langtree, his son brought him here in Del Rio to be buried here in Del Rio, and he was buried in one of the local cemeteries. After they made the movie about him, The Life and Times of Judge Roy Bean with Paul Newman, people started flocking to Del Rio to see his gravesite where he was buried.
3: The increased visitors to the town of Del Rio was a welcome boost to the economy, but those same visitors also became a challenge.
6: While they were here, they were trampling the other gravestones. They were actually breaking off pieces of his gravestone to take as a souvenir for themselves. So the city thought that it would be a good idea to actually move him and his son to somewhere where it would be more secure.
3: And so Bean and his son came to rest here on the museum grounds. Their markers under the large shade trees are often visited, as well as a replica of the saloon where he handed down law over in Langtree, Texas.
6: People come from all around the world just to see where he's buried. But we do have a replica for the people who are not going to Langtree. They can kind of see what his saloon and his courtroom look like.
3: Roy's son, Sam, died just 4 years after his father in 1907. Both markers remain a piece of history that visitors will drive many miles yet to see today. Traveling the countryside in Del Rio, Texas, I'm Andrew McCray.
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Reed with you. It's your morning jams right here on this Tuesday morning. Here in the 7 o'clock hour, let's go back right now to 1978. The second album from Foreigner to be put out was entitled Double Vision. The title track from that album, released as a single, did pretty good. It went to number 2 on the Billboard Hot 100 chart for 2 weeks in 78. Here's Foreigner, Double Vision, on Classic KYMO and Just Another Morning Show.

0: The new radicals, and you get what you give here at KYMO. Hey, mark your calendars, because at the end of September, 1st of October, it'll be Cotton Carnival time in Sikeston out at the rodeo grounds. And then the Cotton Carnival Parade, one of the largest in our region, will be Saturday, October 3rd at 10 a.m. Coming up next, a check of your River Delta weather brought to you this hour by Mid-Valley.
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0: We've got a very slight chance of an isolated shower or storm in the KYMO listening area this morning, especially on the western and southwestern fringes of our area. Otherwise, a few clouds around, some sun, and temperatures are going to warm today into the upper 80s. Tonight, partly cloudy, not going to rule out an isolated late afternoon or evening thunder shower. Maybe a little better chance late tonight into early tomorrow. Upper 60s to near 70 for a low tonight. Tomorrow, a little better chance for some isolated to very widely scattered showers and storms late in the day and into the evening, maybe lingering into early Thursday. High tomorrow, upper 80s to near 90. Lows tomorrow night, upper 60s to around 70. And then on Thursday, back into the upper 80s for highs. Currently, fair skies. Let me double check. I want to look here. I want to look here. And I have got 70 at KYMO with quite a bit of clouds right now.
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5: 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Okay.

the secret of my success here at KYMO. So, farmers markets, you gotta love them. I do. I love antique malls. I also like museums and Star Wars and Star Trek and, well, I'm a nerd. But that being said, the downtown Sykeston Farmers Market, well, they do it every Saturday morning through October in American Legion Park. Now, you've got the Cape Farmers Market Thursday mornings on the West Park Mall parking lot. Go out and see what the local peddlers have in their stores of ware or something like that. Yeah, I'm using like medieval language there. Anyway, here's Autograph. Turn up the radio on KYMO.

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0: It's 8 o'clock, a little after. It's Tuesday, the 25th of August, and this is Just Another Morning Show.
1: Tonight, what heights will hit?

getting more familiar, so just everybody calm down. And of course, then you've got the afternoons when the kids get out of school. Just be advised, school is back in session, and you need to be much more aware than you have been in your goings and comings and comings and goings in the coming days. Yeah, there you go. That's my public service announcement for the morning. So here we are, 8 o'clock hour. Coming up, some meter speed this hour, a check of your River Delta.

0: Nirvana, About a Girl, here on Classic KYMO. Tuesday morning here, and a good morning to you. Reed with you. First day of school for many of the kiddos out there. So we are, I mean, it's all here. School back in session, a little bit of football being played. High school football kicks off in Southeast Missouri officially this week. Friday night lights. And of course, here at KYMO, our sister station, Shotgun Radio 97.1, again, we'll be carrying all of the East Prairie Eagle football games. 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Not going to rule out a stray isolated shower or storm today, especially along the western and southwestern edges of our region. A few clouds around today and temperatures seasonably hot in the upper 80s for highs. Tonight will be somewhere in the upper 60s to around 70 with just a slight chance of an isolated shower or storm around. A little better chance of showers and storms tomorrow late, and then into tomorrow evening, maybe lingering a bit into Thursday morning. Highs tomorrow, again, seasonably hot in the upper 80s to near 90. And I think we do the same on Thursday, upper 80s to near 90. But it really gets hot in the extended forecast by Sunday, low 90s, Monday, mid 90s. And we're going to start to talk about, first of next week, some heat index values in the triple digits. Right now, though, fair skies and 71 at KYMO.
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8: Oh, how do I
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5: 1971, A Gunfight, a Western movie starring Kirk Douglas and Johnny Cash, premieres in theaters. The movie, filmed in Santa Fe, New Mexico, was Cash's second motion picture role, his first since 1961's 5 Minutes to Live. 1970, Elton John makes his U.S. concert debut at the Troubadour in West Hollywood. After being introduced by Uni Records label mate Neil Diamond, Elton's first tune was his second single for Uni Records.
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0: 3 in 1988 for Kylie Minogue and number 1 in 1974 for Grand Funk, there's Little Eva at number 1. August 25, 1962.
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You make love and fun. That is Fleetwood Mac here at KYMO. Let's go back to 1976. Styx had released an album entitled Crystal Ball. This was the album that actually introduced us to Tommy Shaw as he had joined the band. This song was the first single released from Crystal Ball, and it made it into the Billboard Hot 100. In fact, it cracked the top 40. This song peaked at number 36 the week of Christmas of 1976, and it became at the time Styx's third top 40 hit. Here's Matt.

0: That's John Wade and Missing You here. It's Classic KYMO. It's your morning jams. Just another morning show here on 98.9 FM Classic KYMO. 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
0: KYMO. So it's a Tuesday, and that means here in the 8 o'clock hour that we do something that we call McFeeters Beat. It's brought to you by Garage Door Company in Sykeston. Mike Jensen joining Steve McFeeters and myself, and we have a little roundabout conversation about the goings-on in the world. You know, guys, over the weekend, I finally sat down and watched the movie with Tom Hanks called News of the World. If you haven't seen it yet, it's a really good movie. It really was. I was intrigued with it. I thought, oh boy, here we go. But no, it was a really good movie. Good premise behind it. And the premise is he's a guy.
2: Is that a new one? Really?
0: Yeah, it's a newer movie. It didn't get more talked about, I don't know. But it's a former Civil War captain that goes around with a stack of recent newspapers, and he delivers news to frontier towns.
2: Okay.
0: Which, I mean, you know, the original newsman, if you will. But, and it's...
3: So his name,
0: what's that?
3: The name Jensen?
0: No, he wasn't. Jensen? It was not Jensen.

0: and good Governor Gavin signed it. I can't imagine that a court would uphold that. But then a California court may well uphold that, out of the Ninth Circuit. There's no question about that. But it's absurd on its face, and it's even more absurd when you start getting into the details. I mean, it's this is a draconian response to a wrongdoing that Nick Shirley has been shining a light on, and of course it steps on the toes of a lot of let's say prominent Californians, and not only those people, but the people that they serve and that they depend on to vote for them. So it's, you know, in a normal world where common sense prevailed, you would laugh at a suggestion something like this. Unfortunately, as we all know, we don't live in a world where common sense is in abundance. Insanity seems to be the increasingly the word of the day, and it's certainly not Tom Hanks delivering the news on horseback from small village to small village at all. It's a much bigger spotlight, and it's shining the light where some people feel a little bit disturbed by that, and so the response is this unbelievably poorly constructed, ill-founded legislation. But welcome to California.
1: Well, you know, we're sitting in a day you've heard of the forecast of wars and rumors of wars, and you know, the Iran thing, they're threatening to strike Europe if we carry through with our economic D-Day. You've got a trade war with Canada, which seems to me to be somewhat unnecessary, especially now when people talk about how much things cost. I saw a thing over the weekend, a lady from Illinois talking about the rising, you know, heating and cooling costs, the rising property tax cost, the rising food cost, the gas cost. You go on and on and on, and I don't understand why we want to create more wars, but we're in them, and if you're going to be in them, you got to figure out a way to win them.
0: No, that's exactly right. And of course, the fundamental foundation of why we are in this conflict in the Mideast is because if Iran, which is you know, sounds like a cliche, but the number one source of terrorism in the world, and they in fact are. They provide the funds. Oil money provides an enormous amount of revenue, and they funnel it to it used to be Al Qaeda, but now it's Hamas and Hezbollah and a lot of these other names and terms that God forbid that we should ever even have used, but we have. So I mean, there's a foundation for why we are addressing this, because if Iran were to get the nuclear weapon, the instability, not just in that part of the country, but in the world, would run amok. There's no question about it. What is surprising, or it's surprising to me, is that, this started in February, and here we are approaching near the end of August, and this is still ongoing. You would think that the military might of the United States, with its trillion, that's with a T, trillion dollar defense budget, would be enough to resolve this issue quickly. But we have to consider a couple of things. First off, Iran is a pretty sizable country, not only in terms of landmass, but in terms of population. And their revenue does, in fact, come from oil, but they are aided and abetted strategically, constantly, by Russia, by China, by North Korea, and by other regimes across the world that are much less, well, they're just not less. They're completely unfriendly with the United States. So it's not like this is a David and Goliath

0: situation matchup at all. Iran is a lot more formidable than Iraq, for example. If you'll recall that fiasco that was demolished not too long ago. The problem is the United States could end this war in a week's period of time. We could send some B-2s over there, and we could annihilate this country. The problem is there would be not thousands, not hundreds of thousands, but millions of innocent civilians who would perish in that type of a scenario. And no one wants that. Well, no civilized nation wants that. There are some uncivilized nations, and Iran is one of those, that wouldn't be bothered by that. The United States is bothered by that. So, we try strategic strikes with our military to dismantle their military operation, not civilian operation. We are in an enforced and enhanced economic sanction, which is having some effect, but the clock is ticking toward the November midterms. And if prices don't modify and decrease, and not just by pennies or nickels or dimes, but substantially between now and October, say, which is not too far off, I'm fearful of the outcome of the midterm election. Because if the Democrats were to regain the House, I think the Senate is, well, I hope and pray the Senate is out of their reach. But if they were to retake the House, I think what we're in for is 2 years of not much action in a positive vein on anything at all. If you noticed over the weekend, Jared Kushner, which is the son-in-law of the president, and one of his chief negotiators, met privately with Hakeem Jeffries, who is the Democratic head of the House, and that signals a very strong sentiment that the Democrats are going to regain the House in November. And others are trying to do is to find some level of common ground short of impeach, impeach, impeach. I don't think, especially with the Democrat socialists that are now growing in power, I'm not at all certain that there is any common ground any longer. What you would think of common ground in the past that everyone could agree on, we're finding disagreement on that. We're finding disagreements on every single issue. And it all stems from this absolute hatred of the Trump administration from a personality standpoint and from a policy standpoint. And that's not going to change, quite frankly, until 2028. And we'll just have to see what the future brings. But it's a chaotic, unsettled time right now.
1: Well, if they were to, you put in these new economic sanctions, which they're describing as D-Day, and they start bombing Europe, I mean, it could be interesting. They still have missiles that can reach Europe, and what would the response be then? And that's something nobody knows. And, of course, the Straits of Hormuz, Trump says now it's part of American territory. He says things that probably aren't practical, but if they were to keep the Straits open, then you'd, I think, have some right, to be the policeman of that region. That's not what they want, but it could come to that. But I think we've got that battle. And as I mentioned, the trade wars with Canada, I can't believe Trump and the Canadian Prime Minister can't work something out. They're playing hardball. You've got the Socialist Democrats and mainstream Democrats battling each other, and they all hate Trump and Republicans for that matter. And we've got all these things, but we still have these economic issues that are weighing on too many people's minds day after day. And I think come time for the November election, that is going to sway the vote more than anything else.
0: Well, I think you're exactly right. Now, if you went out and stopped 100 people on the street right now, in any community listening to this program or any community, virtually any place, and ask them what exactly is going on with the United States and Iran, they couldn't give you an answer. But if you ask them the price of gasoline, they could give you a very specific answer. And that's because it hits close to home. You know, there are some issues, and not just in government, but there's a lot of issues in life that most of us, we simply can't wrap our head around. We just don't fully understand. We rely on others to explain it to us, I guess, for lack of a better term. But we do understand this. We understand that you know, the price of a loaf of bread, a gallon of milk, a gallon of gasoline, you know, our utilities, our mortgage rates, everything. We can understand that because that hits pocketbook issues. And so, you know, we can, regardless of our economic position, regardless of our political position, our geographic position, anything that you want to separate, it makes no difference. We can understand when costs are going up. By the same token, and this is what we're betting on, we can also understand when there's a decrease in cost. If you look, as of this morning, gasoline prices are down from what they were a week ago. That's good news. They are up still considerably from what they were a year ago. That's bad news. So come on or about October the 1st, which is 6 weeks away, we need to have some relief for the American people. Now, going back to one point that you made, Steve, on the Democrat Socialist versus the moderate Democrats, the Democrat Socialist candidates have been successful in primaries in much more liberal territories than those listening to this program today. But there is a vast difference between the mindset and the sentiment on a primary election than there is on a general election. And I, you know, for all the talk of the, you know, the growing influence of the Democrat Socialist Party, I think when people get closer to November and the position of the Democrat Socialist Party, you know, doing away with the Senate, doing away with the presidency and the Supreme Court, all of those issues, I think when people walk into the polling booth, I just don't think they'll be able to stomach those issues. And I'm not talking now Republicans, we know. I'm talking about a large number of moderate, common sense Democrats, and there's a bunch of them out there. I think that they will go into that poll, that voting booth, and say, you know, I'm a Democrat. I'm a lifelong Democrat. I do not like Donald Trump. I cannot stand him. His ego is beyond reach. But by the same token, I cannot pull a lever or mark an X for a candidate or a party who would do away with the Supreme Court, the Senate, the president, who would do away with our prison system, defund the police. I cannot imagine a majority of the American people would support those type of policies. And if I'm wrong on that, this is no longer the country that the three of us grew up in, and no longer the country that anyone listening to this program grew up in either. I'm all for change, but sometimes change is not for the better.
1: But I think people are ready for new leadership on both sides after Biden and Trump. I think they're ready for younger leadership. And of course, you got Vance Rubio on the Republican side in 28. And of course, a lot's got to happen between now and then. What do you guys think if AOC was on the ticket in 28 and things remained expensive? We still have wars going on. You know, would they vote for her?
2: Way too much time. I couldn't give an accurate response to that one because way too many factors come into play. And that's the simple fact is she's got to win the nomination first.
0: And when people start looking at, and specifically on AOC, you can also look at Gavin Newsom. You can look at a whole host of others.
3: Sure.
0: For example, great example, the Democratic Party, the common sense moderate Democratic Party, looked at Bernie Sanders a couple of years ago and said the guy's too radical. If you look at the Democrat Socialist Party today, they think Bernie Sanders is a little bit on the conservative side. So I find it hard to believe that from a political standpoint, we have drifted that far to the left in such a short period of time. Were there anyone in office other than not Donald Trump, not his policies, his personality, anyone else on the Republican side who is in office of the presidency right now other than Donald Trump, I don't think you would see a Democrat Socialist Party. I think you would see a pretty strong indication that 2028 was going to be another good, strong year for Republicans. But on AOC, I think when the American people, first off, to get the nomination, you're exactly right, Reed. You know, that's a pretty sizable hurdle. But I think when the American people actually see her past comments, her positions, and the way that she has voted on some of these things, I think they will. I think they'll pass her by. The problem with the Democratic Party right now is they are in search of a moderate Democrat that they can push forward, and there just doesn't seem to be any right now. I don't know if any exist, but I know from a national standpoint they are struggling to find someone, and they're having no luck whatsoever.
2: Well, there you go.
1: Guys, we got to figure out a way to get away from this stress. I had an idea, got it from Reed Howell this morning, and that would be go taking a ride on the Dorina Ferry.
2: There you go.
1: Now, that would be a fun thing to do, you know?
2: Yeah, ride over, chill out, ride back, you know, why not?
1: Last Friday, I went to Van Buren, took me an hour and 10 minutes, dip my toe in the water and come back. I figured out I got to do more of those mind clearing things, because the world is a little out of kilter right now.
2: It can be.
0: On a very practical, very, very practical standpoint, I know we're running close on time, very practical standpoint, you could not go from here to Van Buren in that time frame were it not for Bill Emerson.
2: Mm-hmm. True.
0: And his tireless efforts to expand Highway 60. And that's a Republican, a conservative, a common sense politician. And that's what's needed, because that gets things done that benefit the American public. Let's hope and pray that more of those people surface.
2: Absolutely.
1: Yeah.
2: Absolutely.
0: The sooner the better.
2: All right, guys. Yeah. Well, we'll talk again next week. A lot of students in terms of secondary education in the state of Missouri, and, of course, Christian schools as well, all getting back into the game this week. Football season starting in Southeast Missouri this week. Our neighbors in the surrounding states have pretty much already started their years and seasons. So
1: Yep. It's
2: that time of year, guys, Yep. And we'll talk about more of what's going on. Yeah, Friday night football and all that. It's all here.
1: Friday night. Yeah.
2: All right, guys.
0: Be careful driving in the morning. There are kids out at bus stops.
2: Absolutely. Absolutely. All right. That's Mike Jensen, Steve McPeters, and that is McPeters Beat here on a Tuesday, brought to you by Garage Door Company in Sykeston. You're listening to Just Another Morning Show on KYMO.
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2: And a quick check of your River Delta weather brought to you this hour by Boot Hill Mechanical. Fair skies as we're moving through this Tuesday morning. Temperatures are going to rise this afternoon into the upper 80s. Not going to rule out an isolated shower or storm in the region, especially southern and western sections. Tonight, partly cloudy, lows in the upper 60s to near 70. Tomorrow, maybe a little better chance of some isolated showers and storms, especially late in the day and into the evening. Highs tomorrow, upper 80s to near 90. I'm looking at 75 right now at KYMO.
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0: All right, here we are in the 9 o'clock hour on this Tuesday morning. It is the 25th day of August. I'm Reed Howell, and this is Just Another Morning Show.
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0: time, and that is Billy Joel here on Classic KYMO. Hope your Tuesday's going good. Many of you starting that adjustment with the kids getting back to school. Teachers have already been going back for several days, so they're kind of in the groove, but all plans are thrown out the window once the kids get back into their seats. And we hope that everyone has a great school year now that pretty much everything is rolling now, from the universities to the secondary schools, you know, little kids, big kids, all the kids out there, and to the teachers and everyone, the staffs, everyone in the school districts around here. Again, we hope you have a safe and happy school year. Now let's talk weather. Well, today, not too bad to get started on the way to school or to work or to play. I'll have your forecast next, brought to you by Ranky Yellow Gold.
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0: We've got some sun. We've got some clouds in earlier this morning on the western and southwestern fringes of the area. We had some returns on radar. I'm not going to rule out an isolated shower or two, maybe a rumble of thunder this afternoon. Very, very small chance as we go through the day today or the rest of your Tuesday. Highs this afternoon will be in the upper 80s. Not much of a wind to worry about. Overnight, maybe an isolated shower popping up here or there, a rumble of thunder. Otherwise, again, very small chance. Otherwise, partly cloudy, lows in the upper 60s to near 70. Tomorrow, maybe a little better chance of some isolated showers and storms, especially tomorrow afternoon late and into the evening. Highs tomorrow in the upper 80s to near 90. Currently, I'm at 73 at KYMO. 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

0: Hot Tonight. Here on your Morning Jams, it is just another morning show on KYMO, the Hooters before that. Still to come, I've got selections from Pink Floyd, Edgar Winter, something from Bob Dylan, all on the way.
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2: 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Preparing students to move forward with a strong sense of self into a life with promise is the goal of the East Prairie R2 School District.
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let's take a free ride with the Edgar Winter Group. A little Floyd before that with the Young Lust on this Tuesday. And let's go back now to, we're going to go way back to 1964. A song written by Bob Dylan appeared on his fourth album, Another Side of Bob Dylan, that was released by Columbia Records. This song was picked up as a single by the folk rock act, The Turtles. Johnny Cash sang it as a duet with his future wife, June Carter. Jan and Dean covered this track on their folk and roll LP in 1965. For Bob Dylan, this song made it on the Billboard Hot 100 to number 8. It ain't me, babe. It's Bob Dylan on KYMO. Oh.

0: That's Journey in the Open Arms on Classic KYMO. The Police before that. Oasis back there as well. A check of your River Delta weather is coming up. 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
0: And your River Delta weather for Cape Girardeau, the River City, and all points in between, including Perryville. Good morning. Dexter, how you doing? Sykeston, hey, what's up down in the Boot Heel? Wickliffe, Kentucky, hello. And Southern Illinois, how you doing? A lot of sun, a few clouds, and maybe an isolated shower or storm popping up later today. High of 87. 68 and partly cloudy tonight. Not going to rule out an isolated shower, especially late and into tomorrow morning. Then tomorrow, some isolated to widely scattered thunderstorm chances. They increase as we go through the day, especially tomorrow afternoon and evening. Highs tomorrow near 90, 69 tomorrow night. Thursday, an isolated shower or storm through the afternoon. Possible, very small chance, and a high of 88. Currently, 78 at KYMO.
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It's something so strong, and that is Crowded House here at KYMO. Well, that's going to do it for me today. I want to thank Mike Jensen, Steve McPeters being on the beat here on this Tuesday, Joe Crane with the Weather Chat, you for tuning in, and I'm planning on being here again tomorrow, starting at 6 a.m. through 10 a.m. It's just another morning show. Reed Howell telling you and reminding you, be kind.

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0: 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Caught up in you. I'm Chris McIntyre. Hope your Tuesday morning starting off right. Today is National Banana Split Day, also Kiss and Makeup Day, and it's the first day of school for East Prairie and Sykeston students, and a special song for that first day of school coming up on 98.9 Classic KYMO.
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The new 98.9 Classic KYMO forecast of the River Delta and River City. Mostly sunny today. We see a high close to 90, then increasing clouds and 69 tonight. So with today being the first day of school for East Prairie kids and Sykes, and here's a special song just for you. It's Gary U.S. Bonds on 98.9 Classic KYMO. 1, 2, 3.

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0: The new 98.9 Classic KYMO Starship, and we built this city. I'm Chris McIntyre. Our pet tale story today, Long Island family, has a golden retriever named Barley who began having seizures and the medication wasn't helping at all, but something amazing happened when they brought home a pet duck named Louie. Well, because Louie and Barley immediately became friends. The two animals quickly formed a close bond, spending their days chasing, wrestling, and relaxing on one another. The family says Barley's become more playful again, and the two are now inseparable. River Delta weather on the way on 98.9 Classic KYMO.
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The new 98.9 Classic KYMO forecast is River Delta and River City. Sunny today, high near 90. Increasing clouds, 69 tonight. And tomorrow, sunny and 91. Right now, Eagles. 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

0: 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That's a fantasy. I'm Chris McIntyre. Lost lyric today. I'd shine up the old brown shoes. I'd put on a brand new shirt. I'd get home early from work if you say that you love me. What song is that? 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

Purdue 98.9 Classic KYMO forecast of River Delta and River City. Sunny today, high near 90, then increasing clouds, 69 tonight, and sunny tomorrow, high 91. Our lost lyric today, I'd shine up the old brown shoes, I'd put on a brand new shirt, I'd get home early from work if you say that you love me. Well, Rick Nielsen wrote the track as an over-the-top silly pop song to poke fun at the heavily produced pop and disco music dominating radio at the time. In fact, the band actually wanted this sound to sound kind of like a heavy metal ABBA. Here's I Want You to Want Me from Cheap Trick, 98.9 Classic KYMO.

0: The new 98.9 Classic KYMO Cranberries and Linger. I'm Chris McIntyre. From our files of the criminally stupid, a Mesa, Arizona couple's been accused of stealing books from a library, then trying to sell them to a secondhand bookstore. Police got involved and found that the couple had sold 423 books to the bookstore. What's more, library officials determined that the couple had a combined library debt of more than $6,500. Both of them now facing charges of trafficking stolen property. River Delta weather on the way on 98.9 Classic KYMO.
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The new 98.9 Classic KYMO forecast with River Delta and River City. Mostly sunny today. See a high near 90, then increasing clouds 69 tonight. Here's Eddie Rabbit on KYMO.

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0: The new 98.9 Classic KYMO, Billy Ocean. Get out of my dreams, get into my car. I'm Chris McIntyre. So National Potato Day was last Wednesday, and somebody polled Americans on their favorite potato dishes. The results are in. Overall, 30% of Americans say their favorite way to eat potatoes is French fries. 17% said mashed potatoes. 16% said baked potatoes. Only 7% said potato chips was their favorite way to eat a potato. And 21% said other form of a potato. Only 1% said they didn't like potatoes in any form. So 99% of us like potatoes one way or another. River Delta weather on the way on 98.9 Classic KYMO.
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Mostly sunny today. High near 90, then increasing clouds 69 tonight. Right now, Terry Chapin, WOLD, 98.9 Classic KYMO.

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0: 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I'm Chris McIntyre. 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

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Mostly sunny, high near 90 today. Increasing clouds, 69 tonight, but sunny tomorrow, high 91. 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

0: The new 98.9 Classic KYMO, the Captain and Tenino shop around of Chris McIntyre. 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

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With a high near 90, increasing clouds 69 tonight, sunny 91 tomorrow. Here's Olivia Newton-John and physical 98.9 Classic KYMO.

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more jackass in Bell Jar, Nova City. Mostly sunny today, high on 90, racing some clouds. 69, 99, 99, 99, 99, 99, 99, 99, 99, 99, 99, 99, 99, 99, 99, 99, 99, 99, 99, 99, 99, 99, 99, 99, 99, 99, 99, 99, 99, 99, 99, 99, 99, 99, 99, 99, 99, 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

0: 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What's on your mind? I'm Chris McIntyre. Happy news story today. More than $22,000 has been raised to support employees of a longtime Minneapolis pizza shop while the restaurant remains closed after a fire. A local hospitality entrepreneur launched the fundraiser to help the owners of Giacchino's Pizza continue supporting their staff during the rebuilding process. The restaurant is relying on sales of its pasta sauce and frozen pizzas while awaiting the insurance claims process. 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

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Mostly sunny today. Increasing clouds, 69 tonight. Sunny and 91 tomorrow. 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

0: 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I'm Chris McIntyre. Stick around. 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

The new 98.9 Classic KYMO forecast of River Gulch and River City. Sunny the rest of the day today. Increasing clouds, 69 tonight. And tomorrow, sunny and 91. That's going to wrap it up for me. May God bless you and your family, and God bless America.

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0: The Bee Gees and More Than a Woman on 98.9 Classic KYMO. Very sad news to pass along. Dolly Parton, country music icon, has passed away at the age of 80. Her death was announced today by her family. Cause of death was not immediately disclosed. She, of course, was an amazing artist, a businesswoman, a major film star, and she sold more than 100 million records worldwide and won 11 Grammy Awards. So in honor of Dolly, all of our afternoon delight picks today will be by her. Got your forecast on the way and Hall & Oates 98.9 Classic KYMO.
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Your forecast for the River Delta and the River City. Lots of sunshine for this afternoon. High about 88. Partly cloudy tonight, low around 70. And tomorrow, partly sunny. Chance for some showers and thunderstorms in the afternoon. And high about 90. 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

It's Sly and the Family Stone on 98.9 Classic KYMO. Our afternoon delight picks today are honoring Dolly Parton, country music legend. She died today in Nashville at the age of 80. And this song is a song that Dolly wrote, and it was the title track to the movie 9 to 5 going back to 1980. And it was a big crossover hit. In fact, it was her first crossover hit on the country and pop charts. And it hit number one both on those charts. It also won a couple Grammys for Dolly, including Best Country Song and Best Country Vocal Performance. And of course, she starred in this movie as Dora Lee. Here's 9 to 5 on Classic KYMO.

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Your forecast for the River Delta and the River City. Plenty of sunshine for the rest of the afternoon. Tonight, partly cloudy, low around 70. And tomorrow, there is a chance for some showers and thunderstorms in the afternoon. Otherwise, it'll be partly sunny, high about 90. There's Madonna on KYMO.

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0: It's REO Speedwagon on KYMO, and high school football season kicks off this Friday. 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

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Your forecast for the River Delta and the River City for tonight, partly cloudy, low around 70. Chance of showers and thunderstorms tomorrow afternoon. Otherwise, partly sunny, high 90. And some showers and thunderstorms possible tomorrow night with a low 70. So all of our afternoon delight picks today are by country music legend Dolly Parton. She has died at the age of 80. So I have that coming up. Here's the Pet Shop Boys on KYMO.

Black Crowes on Classic KYMO, greatest music of all time. Dolly Parton, singer, songwriter, actress, entrepreneur who became one of country music's most beloved and enduring figures, has died. She passed away earlier today in Nashville. It was announced by her family. Cause of death has not been revealed. Dolly was 80. And our afternoon delight picks today are all by Dolly, including this one she did with Kenny Rogers going back to 1983. It was a number one crossover hit for them on the country and pop charts. And some would say this is one of the best country duets of all time. It's Islands in the Stream on Classic KYMO.

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Your forecast for the River Delta and the River City, partly cloudy, 70 tonight. There is a chance of showers and thunderstorms tomorrow afternoon. Otherwise, partly sunny, high about 90. Here's U2 on KYMO.

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It is just after 5 o'clock. Thanks for listening on your drive home. And in honor of Dolly Parton, who passed away today at the age of 80, all of our Afternoon Delight hits today are by Dolly. So I have that coming up for you. Here's Def Leppard, 98.9 Classic KYMO.

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Your forecast for the River Delta and the River City, partly cloudy tonight, low around 70. Chance of showers, maybe a thunderstorm tomorrow afternoon, high about 90. And a chance of rain tomorrow night, low around 70. Coming up this hour's Afternoon Delight Pick by Dolly Parton, who passed away today at the age of 80. It's coming up. Here's ZZ Top, 98.9 Classic KYMO.

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Three Dog Nights, classic KYMO, greatest music of all time. Our afternoon delight picks today are in honor of Dolly Parton, who passed away today. She was 80, and her death was announced by her family. Cause of death not revealed yet. Dolly has sold more than 100 million records worldwide, won 11 Grammy Awards, and her husband of nearly 60 years, Carl Dean, he died in March of 2025 at the age of 82. Our Afternoon Delight pick is a song that Dolly wrote and originally recorded in 1973, and it was written as a farewell to her business partner and mentor, Porter Wagoner, expressing her decision to pursue a solo career. And I would say this is her signature song. Here is I Will Always Love You on Classic KYMO.

0: Olivia Newton-John with Magic on 98.9 Classic KYMO, and we are your home for Just Another Morning Show. 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Coming up next, some Van Morrison and your forecast on KYMO.
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Your forecast for the River Delta and the River City. Partly cloudy tonight, low around 70. Some showers, maybe a thunderstorm tomorrow, high near 90. And a chance for some rain tomorrow night, low 70. Here's Chicago, Classic KYMO.

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Your forecast for the River Delta and River City. Partly cloudy, 70 tonight. Some showers, maybe a thunderstorm tomorrow afternoon, high about 90. And a chance of rain tomorrow night, low 70. This is Bad Company on KYMO.

Life is a Highway from Tom Cochran on Classic KYMO. This hour's Afternoon Delight Pick is another song recorded by Dolly Parton. She passed away at the age of 80 today. And she was, of course, I mean, honestly, a global icon, a film star, a businesswoman, an entrepreneur. And you know what? She just always had a lot of light. And she has sold more than 100 million records worldwide, won 11 Grammy Awards. And this song right here goes back to 1977 from Dolly. And it topped the country chart for 5 weeks. And it also peaked at number 3 on the Billboard Hot 100. So it's one of my faves from Dolly. Here's Here You Come Again on Classic KYMO.

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0: It's Grand Funk Railroad on 98.9 Classic KYMO. Your forecast for the River Delta and the River City. Partly cloudy, 70 tonight. Some showers and thunderstorms are possible tomorrow afternoon. High near 90, and then a chance for some rain tomorrow night as well. Low around 70. Have a wonderful night. TJ Cruz is next. Here's Aretha and George Michael on KYMO.
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